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1: All right, when I was 18 years old, I was walking to class one day and I saw this bike and I recognized it, had flowers painted on it. And I thought to myself, that's that pretty girl's bike. I'm gonna lock my bike to her bike. And it sounds kind of romantic. The problem was we didn't know each other yet, and so it was borderline stalking. And we're still together here about 18 years later, so it's more of a love song than a stalking song. 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

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Both kids.

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Nobody wants to be left out. Uh-huh. You can't leave, cause your heart is there. But you can't stay, cause you've been somewhere else. You can't cry, cause you look broke.

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Los tres marcaron generaciones a través de la risa. 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It's as simple as something that nobody knows it. Her eyes are as big as her bubbly toes. On the feet of a queen of the hearts of the cards. And her feet are all covered with tar balls.